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my mama, she got it sticking in the cameraman. 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And he's up there. What's that? Hawaiian noises. 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
1: Stai ascoltando Zona Rock.

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All the people on the right, boogaloo. 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All the people on the right, boogaloo. 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All the people on the right, let's go, let's go.

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1: Pino, Pino, Pino, Pino.
0: Palla.
1: Non ho un problema, ma che fix. Ok,
0: there.
1: Cosa can do it in the mix.
0: Palla.
1: Is that a problem I can fix? Cause I can do it in the mix. If you man on the travel, on the move, on the travel, and he don't, then the travel will ring. Ma quale idea, ragazzi?

0: Hey.
1: It's not a problem that I can't fix, cause I can do it in the mix. And if your man gives you trouble, just to move out on the double, and you don't let it trouble your brain, cause away goes trouble down the drain. Said away goes trouble down the drain.
0: Ma può esserci anche una DJ femmina? Può esserci, anzi ce ne sono. Anzi ne approfitto per salutare Anfisa Letiago, Charlotte Wade.
2: Well, all right.
0: Poi ne conosco tante altre.

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Do you want it? And if you had it, would you flaunt it? It's yours.